0: 4-5.
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1: Received.

City 612 Heights Police to the fire department. You're calling down to the athletic field for a report of a possible electrical fire by the scoreboard. Repeating, Heights Police to the fire department. You're calling down to the athletic field for the report of a possible electrical fire near the scoreboard. Time now is 20:25. 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
0: 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I have 23 down in the basement checking. I'm going to remove this detector and we'll bring it out.
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0: 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Going to be on a report of an EDP. A friend called in saying that he's waiting for an ambulance to take him to Newbridge. 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You're going to be looking for a white male dressed in all black.
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1: 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They're going to Newbridge. Clear, Navy?
0: Back 296, at Gasline.

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0: Fred?
1: Jersey Mike 10, Bravo Mike, Mike. Mike 10, Bravo Mike, Mike. Come back to the Ford Escape.
0: Okay, receive. Ford Escape, valid 10 of 26 to the party at that residence.
1: All right, perfect. If you could just notify DPW as well. I'm not sure if they're going to come after this, but it's a pretty big branch. Most of it is in the driveway, but it is a pretty good-sized one.
0: Notify them of in the morning, I guess.
2: In the front gate.
0: Stand by.

0: 469.
1: Go ahead.
2: Just want to make sure, are we able to wait until the morning? That's not a dangerous condition, like a hanging branch or anything, all the stuff on the ground already?
1: It's not a hazardous condition, however, it's definitely blocking some vehicles in the driveway.
2: Nothing can be moved, they're totally blocked?
1: Buffer of the branches of the size of a vehicle.
2: Where was the tree located, please?
1: Should be right in front of 428 Madison. However, it's hanging over the property of 430 as well.
2: All right, received. 2128.

Attention, engine one. Star responded to 28 Tulip Street. Your cruiser should be Moreau Street and Oak Street for a rubbish fire. Attention, engine one. Star responded to 28 Tulip Street. Your cruiser should be Moreau Street and Oak Street for a rubbish fire in the backyard. Time now, 21:30 hours.

0: 469.
1: Okay. 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
0: From 46 is just sent it over. Freezing.
2: Twenty

0: Engine 1 to dispatch. At this time, the Lovis Charger has been knocked down. 10 inches of garden hose.
1: Receive 2136.

0: 469. Are you able to remove that from the vehicle and put it on the sidewalk?
1: Yeah, from we have moved it to the front grass area of 430 Madison. However, it's big enough to cover a bit of the sidewalk. It's not causing a hazard at this time, but it is covering a bit of the sidewalk.
0: Pretty good. They'll take care of that in the morning.

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1: Go for dispatch.
0: At this time, the rubber fire has been knocked down by defendants. There's no extension. 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
1: 2142.

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0: 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The establishment remain on command. You got a two-story ordinary construction. Looks like a mixed occupancy residential for restaurant division one. You do have alarm sound and nothing shown from the exterior. The investigator.
1: Two, zero, one.

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1: Dispatch.
0: I caused the activation of due steam from cleaning the grill. 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Battalion 3 is available.
1: 2205.

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0: First of all, fire 3793, you can enter.

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1: 2225.
2: 442, I'm down a block.
1: 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Yeah, proceed. 2226.

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2: 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Oh, you're going to be 9-1. 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

0: 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New Jersey, Uniform 82, Mike Fox Echo. Uniform 82, Mike Fox Echo. It's going to be a black Mercedes-Benz watch.
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Engine 1, 2, 3, rescue 1, 2, 5.

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0: 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Alarms are sounding.
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0: 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I'll be forward a member of the fire branch in a follow-up.
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0: contact with Rishon. 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He knows her. He didn't think that she was going to be leaving the garage today.
1: Yeah, it sounds like that this is an ongoing thing, and she's not a fan of the way he parks.
0: Yeah, it's all from inside of her. That's why he parked there.

0: Stables come in?
1: I have nothing in the red box. Is SL1 on post yet?
0: Yeah, you want me to stand by there until he comes back?
1: Yeah, affirmative. He's looking right at me.
0: For dismissal, or coming into school.
1: Negative. Stay there till he's done with his detail.

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Crosses are south and Passaic. Engine 2, 98 10th Street on a hazardous condition. Your crosses are south and Passaic. Time now 8:31.

0: solid information on that hazardous condition. Good engine two. Apache. Engine 2, that's reported to be an abandoned structure. They have a partial collapse of the delta side wall. Dispatch was advised to notify the building department. Have an inspector respond. Also, dispatch notified public service, electric, and gas for a response to ensure all utilities at that location have been shut down.
1: Received A34.
0: Engine 2, we're going to check that property, just make sure there's no vagrants or anybody in the building. Do not make entry, and we're going to cordon off the area.

0: John, it's Robinson, Lieutenant 3 Command. We'll be investigating further. Reports to follow.
1: Received on scene 839.

0: 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There's no emergency here.
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1: Go for dispatch.
0: Dispatch, you got an ET on a building department.
1: I notified him and left him a voicemail. He didn't answer.
0: Also, dispatch, how do you receive this call?

0: A neighbor called it in, sir.
1: Command and dispatch from 9-5. Code enforcement director was notified and briefed on the situation. He's going to have a construction official respond from the office momentarily.
2: Received. Thanks, Captain.
0: Dispatch received.
3: Another one from school.
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0: 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Again, the Charlotte Police and Fire Department. Got a commercial fire alarm, 190 Van Winkle Street, zone 2024 pole station. 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
0: The manager from ShopRite Liquors called. They had a gentleman come in, attempt to purchase alcohol. However, since he was intoxicated, they denied him service. He walked towards his vehicle. It's a black Toyota, New Jersey, Juliet 21, Charlie Mike Mike. They said he was leaving the parking lot. Dan or SUV? Just ran it, coming back to a black Toyota, looks like a Prius, 2010, out of Rutherford.
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0: Wilson, please.
1: The manager believes it was New Jersey, Juliet, 2-1, Charlie, Mike.
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起别说。不小心是吧？We're smoking.

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0: Can you notify electric? 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
0: No worries. 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

to where you're able to run. By 196 Wallace Ave, report of a one car crash into a telephone pole.

0: to be clear from here. We're moving in response to MVA.
1: One, two, four, and back in. No action taken.
2: That's going to be located by Wallington and Lincoln. Wallington and Lincoln.

0: that thing for you? The Yankee 92, Victor Romeo Tango. Yankee 92, Victor Romeo Tango. Honda CRV Black. She hit the tree.
1: Goes back on the strong tree.
0: So, go again, search.
1: Comes back out of Strong Street.
2: I see alert.
0: I receive. Can you also give me a Spanish-speaking officer?

0: Pacific sending a unit.
1: And can you send me a toll for that CRV?
0: Receive.
1: Whenever you're ready, I got a pole number. Six zero three zero two Whiskey November. 60302 Whiskey November in front of 196 Longton Ave.
0: Received.

0: Dispatch, can HV come in?
1: Go for dispatch.
0: Dispatch, what we had here was a USDA federal food inspector on scene called in due to high levels of CO, about 200 parts per million. The vent fan stopped working. That's the cause of the CO buildup. The manager is on scene. We advise her to stop operations until the vent fans are properly working. She has an electrician on scene rectifying the problem. Also, the owner is aware. Have a health inspector respond to this location to follow up. As of now, there are 0 parts per million in the kitchen area. Checked by the USDA inspector and also our CO meter. You can terminate here. We're available.
1: Terminating command 932.

Do you start BLS as a precaution? The driver is reporting as she was driving, she got blurry vision, which is the reason she crashed. I'm going to see if she can get checked out as a precaution.

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1: Ladder 1 Bravo. Okay. Ladder 1. Chauffeur. Okay.
2: Final 1000 is okay. Understand.
1: Ladder Company 2.
2: 2A. Ladder 2 Bravo is okay.
3: Ladder 2 Charlie, okay. Ladder 2 Delta, unassigned.
5: 9-3 is okay. Battalion 2 is okay. Command tech assigned as needed.
0: The following is a test of the Passaic Fire Department evacuation tones.

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1: I'm
0: only giving a courtesy. Six Strong Street. Sorry, I was 16256.3. 283, just leave it shut down for a couple minutes. Next is almost done.
1: Got it.

0: 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Received, I'll be out.
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1: Go over, boss.
0: Route 3 eastbound, mile marker 8.1, right lane, large piece of metal blocking the roadway.
1: Steve.
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0: 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I'm slowing down traffic for you.
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0: 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You guys can open it back up.
1: Copy that.
2: Headquarters received.

KDA 612 has potentially sent for Kite Fire Department. The fire department's requested 503 Prospect Street on a reported possible gas leak. Repeating, Hensley Kite Police has Kite Fire Department 503 Prospect Street on a reported gas leak. 10:42 hours, dispatcher 411.

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0: 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Be with Jersey, Charlie 96, Whiskey X-Ray November, Charlie 96, Whiskey X-Ray November, investigating possible verbal.
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0: Can you respond down to the marina on our lane? Take a report of a stolen trailer took place last night. Caller has video footage.
1: Affirm. First, I'm going to be 9-3. It's going to be New Jersey tag. X-ray. November. Juliet. Uniform. 7-8. It's going to be a white Mercedes Sprinter van. It's going to be on Washington Ave. Hasn't stopped yet.
0: Received.
1: Alright, it's pulling into the Reds parking lot now.
0: Copy that.
2: It's 444. I'm going to be out with 464.

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1: Can you respond over to the Lowe's parking lot by the lumber yard? Black Cybertruck. I am a little bit of a language barrier, but it sounds like an FBI, just not sure where it happened.
0: Appreciate it.

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1: issued. 2 to the company, 1 to the driver. 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
1: One six four.
0: Did you head out to make that? Are you on that detail now?
1: On that detail. I can take care of what you need out for me.
0: No, you can disregard. 167.
2: Seven.
0: I believe it's going to be Rutherford's MVA. There's two car MVA by the Quality Ford in Rutherford, but it looks like they're into East Rutherford on the shoulder. Can you just head over there and make sure it's not ours?
2: Appreciate it.

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1: Received, 1202.

0: 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Battalion 2 is on the air.
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1: You 1207. Dispatch to the Italian 3. Italian 2.
2: Italian 2.
1: Chief, do you want to open up a CAD for this?
2: Negative, dispatch.
1: Received.

0: Italian 2 dispatch. Punch a ticket for engine 1 or park you in the wharf.
1: Who do you see, sir?
0: I put a CAD. The vehicle involved with engine 1 is going to be Bravo 85 Romeo November Zulu. It's a Chrysler minivan, color gray.
1: Check.
0: No injuries on scene. The vehicle involved was parked.
1: Please see.
2: Received. 458. That plate on that trailer that was stolen is going to be New Jersey tag, Whiskey 43 Tango Alpha Golf.
3: Received.

444. Can you contact East Relford, see if they can have a unit respond to 71 Clinton Place, see if that juvenile gets over there?

0: 44. I'm out with that juvenile at the park on Clinton and Patterson. Four, five, six, I'll make my way.
1: Four to 444. Do you need us, over there?

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1: 458.
2: 456.
0: Over the 345 Pacific Ave, dispute between tenants.
1: Receive 345 Pacific Ave.
2: 456.
0: Advisors, that's going to be a verbal at this time. Nothing physical, no weapons.

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1: 458, I'll be 9-0.
2: 2C 458, 444, go with the message.
0: Invite.

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0: Received.
2: 438.
0: 438.
2: Can you also note in the CAD that my BWC did not activate?

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0: 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PD and EMS also on scene. We'll be investigating. The follow.
1: 1232.

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1: Four, five, six.
0: This is just a verbal, nothing further. Both units 9-1.
1: 3-7.
2: Oh my God. 9-4-0-0. That's a visual 28-0.

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0: Can you respond over to the intersection of Patterson and Park, 112 Park Ave, the Nelson there? 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
0: 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So just use caution.
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1: Copy that.
2: One, six, four, you want me to head that way first and then check the stairs?
0: That would work.

0: 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The cones are taking up some of the sidewalk, but there's plenty of space for pedestrians to move around them.
1: Okay,

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1: To dispatch.
0: Go for dispatch.
1: Dispatch, what was the area of activation? Basement area right, smoke detector?
0: They stated front smoke alarm, sir.
1: Alright, received. I'll be responding.
0: Received.
1: Thank you.

0: dispatch measure one. 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
1: Read 2, 1423.

0: 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Two-story, type 3, corner occupancy will be investigating. 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
1: Tank 2 is on.
2: He's
3: assuming command from the officer of engine 3. Italian 2 has command. 3 a.m. report.
4: Negative. Working on it.
3: All right, copy.

0: chief, basement right smoke.
1: Fire chief, that's the usual detector activation. Dispatch, reduce the assignment, first to engine and ladder. Italian 2 to 9-5, 9-5, you on the air.
2: Receive, sir.
0: Chief, alarm was silenced prior to empty arrival.
1: 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Inspector 5 has been working on that property with the owner.
0: All right, 9-5. If possible, can they put that zone out of service until this is repaired? We've had at least a half a dozen activations in the last 2 weeks at this property.
1: Command from Inspector 5.
3: We're back in. 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
1: First day for us.
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0: Inspector 5, you're unreadable. 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
0: 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If this alarm comes in for the remainder of the shift, first to engine company only.
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0: Can you take a 911 hang up at the Staples?
3: Affirm, on the way.
1: One, six, seven. I'll see, I could take it. I'll be clear from here.
0: Received, 164, you can disregard.
4: One, 5, 8, Lieutenant, I'll head that way with 167 as well.

0: Okay. Yeah. We made contact with an employee here. They did, in fact, dial 911. There was a customer being disruptive. He left the area prior to our arrival. We're back in. I have info.
1: Appreciate it.

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Respond to 709 4th Street for an activated fire alarm. 709 4th Street for an activated fire alarm. Came in through 911. No signs of smoke or fire.

0: 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Yeah, LJ.
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0: 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Nothing shown. Can you see?
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Non-commercial and commercial suspended.

0: 283. 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

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The driver is awaiting a license driver to take possession of the vehicle.

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0: 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Papa 24, Victor Romeo X-ray. It's going to be a white actor. I'll be at the Exxon in Woodridge.
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1: Lieutenant, is there any way you can get any more additional information on this? The front door and rear door are secured. We're just conducting a walkthrough of the perimeter of the house.
0: I just spoke to the homeowner. You guys can disregard.
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0: 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You guys can 88 if you need to finish up reports. I took care of everything on this 21 Vreeland call.
1: Thank you very much, LT.

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0: 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We're responding.
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KDU 612 has text, police has text fire department. The fire department requested 187 Paris Avenue on the activated fire alarm. Shooting has for text, police has text fire department. 187 Paris Avenue on the activated fire alarm. 1747 hours, dispatcher 411.

Again, that's going to be on the turnpike. All fire units are responding for a vehicle engulfed on Flint by mile marker 111 over 6. Just across from Alexander Hamilton, my stop.

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0: We didn't get tone for seek officers yet, but they're all going out to the turnpike.
1: Yeah, perfect. I'll make my way
0: home. I'll let seek officers know. Do you want me to go on our channel here and call us in, or are you going to call us in? You have myself and Rescue 4 responding to Sea Caucus Turnpike. It's going to be mile marker 111.6 for a vehicle fire. We're covering the township. They'll be calling momentarily.
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Is it north or south? Do you know? I'm not 100% sure yet. We were in dispatch, and I'm on their channel. They have nobody on the scene yet.

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We got a confirmed brush fire, northbound turnpike, so we're not seeing yet. Call sign 707, I'm on the scene, it's burning on the side of the track, it's a brush fire, it's a car fire. Engines right now, and it's out.

0: Sanborn Avenue. I'm making my way there now. Sanborn Avenue. It's off of County Ave. Flight to the county and take the county in. Alright, take the one after. Don't take the plaza because it's closed.
1: On the turnpike.
0: Alright, repeat. 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
1: Lynn Hose, 5-2-7-0-1.

0: good out there, Chief, and get any assistance.
1: I'm good, Chief. Call that, Chief. On the turnpike, I'm heading the middle of it.

0: 323. Chief, what are you going to need when we get on scene?
1: Just going to stand by for now. 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
0: Chief, we're pulling on 10-1 now.

0: contact with Amtrak to stop traffic. Now, they did indicate that they were aware and they put out a hold. However, track 2 would remain active. Be advised.
1: Seven, I'm here with Amtrak police. They halted rail traffic.
2: Okay, receive truck. Traffic's been halted on the track. Very good.
1: Sure, that's confirmed. Track 3, which is the one closest to us.
3: Appreciate 159.
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3: Has been Kirby Avoff Patterson in Wallington and assist them with a potential suicide from hanging from a tree with a child there.
4: Appreciate it.

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2: All right,
1: I'll let Mike know.

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I have some messages. This is a nightly Houston system test. 1817 out.

Caution, engine 1, chief, we're right by the turnpike entrance. 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
1: If I know I'm out of your visual now, we're on the cutoff.
2: This thing's burning north from our original location. May end up having to reposition ladder.
1: Shut down.
2: I don't have that confirmation yet, Cap. Come in, headquarters. Command, just be advised, we just received an update. Five trains are still left in the tunnel. They're not shutting down tracks. Two until those five trains are out of that tunnel for safety purposes with the passengers. I want to see with transit police, and they're confirming that the trains are shut down. Can you make another phone call just to confirm on your side?
3: Will do.
2: Tell me the tractor shut down.
4: Fair 900, the ladder 3, chauffeur.
2: Cradle the ladder. We're going to back up.
4: Stop making one right there. I'm backing my ladder up.

0: Need you to the battalion. 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
1: Jack, I'm waiting on Jersey City to arrive.
0: All right, we'll see. 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
1: Delta 92, can you come at least relay water to me at the command post?
2: Planes are just at the bottom of the train that's down here in Tampa.

0: Negative, if you're near 3210, just let them know I'm on our interior and I'm calling them. Rescue 4, chauffeur to 3210. Jesus, you can try to stretch the line down here. It's moving pretty quick going towards the train station over here. If you get a line, there's a rep here that said they're trying to get the train here backed up and out of the way. All right, Reese, we're in the process of shutting down this line and adding more lines. We're working with what we have here. We're limited on energy. Reese, just letting you know that I'm pushing this way. Embers are going on the other side of the train here. I'll make my way back.
1: Go down the line.

0: 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This is your nightly test. Time is 18:30 hours. Frost Up Police out.
1: Zach, what do you need?
2: I need you to call Luigi.

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1: Good.
0: Okay, who do you have there that, I have a couple phone numbers here on TLO. Who do you have there that I will have to ask about?
2: We just advised the

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1: Command Chief, just have a man's motor for to be in the press public.

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2: Attention engine one, respond to 170 Broadway, the intersection of Broadway and Gregory for pedestrian struck. 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Cross streets are Paulison and Lafayette. Time now is 18:34.

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1: Right.
2: Paul Fenning, Greg, and Broadway. 1835, engine 1, be advised. We have PD en route, EMS en route, and there. We have more calls. They're actually stating that it's Gregory and Broadway near the Walgreens.
3: 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Gregory and Broadway.
4: We're going to drop it tomorrow.

0: 707 from Battalion 1. Is there a way to get anything out of the rest area? Is there a hydrant over there? All the hydrants are on this side. Hey, we see, I understand I got Richfield's tanker on its way, too. Themselves have a tanker truck. They said they're going to be responding over. Bring on the line for Richfield Park, seeing if they have an engine available, if you guys need that as well.
1: Headquarters, you can have them respond to the turnpike north.
0: Chief, to confirm, you want them to respond to the northbound link by 111 over 6?
1: That's affirmative. I have enough resources on the Penn Horse side.
0: Alright, at this time.

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1: Headquarters from Battalion 1. Can you reach out to Murashi to see if they can have their tactical response?
0: Okay, bad radio communication, unreadable.

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1: Negative, we don't have no water.
0: All right, repeat 15 miles.

0: dispatch. We have a pedestrian struck by a vehicle. St. Clair's AMS was taking care of patient care upon arrival. Members performed washdown of the sidewalk. No further fire department action taken. You can terminate command. You've been released by PD. Engine 1 available.
1: Receive 1843.
2: That was two.

0: Good.
1: Did you want to? It's over with the T-Box TV. He is at the warehouse here, back able to get an engine or something. We can stretch the line over there. Just moving down that way. It should be closer there than he's extending over here. Sorry, Richie.
2: So I'm going to take 2-6 after the low leak for the time being.
1: But if they're able to get access over there, set the line off of that side of the warehouse there, it'll be easier to keep bringing in mind, depending on this line.
0: Yeah, we should be good with the lens that we have at this time. However, they ran out of water. We have our water supply. We also have a 3-inch to a gated Y now, so we'll have more pressure.
1: All right, repeat. Yeah. Because it's just past the understanding that we're going towards the other kind of lens. That's where it's at now.
3: Nightly bridge test. Acadia 612, Heights, Louise, to the fire department. Send nightly bridge test. Time out 1845, 413.

0: 297, what car do you have?
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1: Service once they do all. All right, we'll see. I just do all. I just do all. We just have to go by the service.

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1: Yeah, once we get it in place, it's coming off of a 2.5 gated Y. Let's get this line in place, and we'll charge it for you.
0: All right, we're going to pull this line that we have here so far down. We have a longer line.
1: You have plenty of hose now. Start pulling that. Work with them and start pulling that.

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1: Utilize all your manpower up here.
0: What do you have available down in the desert manboat?
1: Follow one, that's a problem. That's one county road.

0: cutoff there, they can put an engine there to help if it gets this far to this big hole here. It's a loop, I guess, for the turnpike.
1: Hi, is your service on?
0: Hey, firm, it looks like it's a service road to loop to the other side if they move, but it's coming this way. So if they can get an engine there, and if it does get there, it's all green, but they'll be close to the fire there. Because right now, it's right where I'm standing. It's hard to see me, but I'm right here on the fire this way.
1: It's going to be south of the...

0: they're sending an engine to One County Road, but if it is, it's some thick brush over here. I don't think it's going to be possible to walk across the brush here to this side of the tracks and over.
1: Yeah, affirmative. The engine that they're sending to that location is for coverage for the brush on the east side of the track.
0: I received, yeah, it's all thick in the front by the track side here.

It's going to get to a lot of green over here once it gets to the big electrical line, but for now it's just running all the dry cattails.

0: Go ahead.
1: Lieutenant, can you stand up 154 feet of 63 quarter?
0: Right, please. 3 feet.

0: 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Time is 19:01.
1: How you making out over here, Chief? Like Amelia said, no water. Keep coming. Hi, Chief.
2: This is on the way up. Sir, they need some water.
3: Okay, so, this is confirmed. They're coming up with these three quarters.
1: That's perfect.

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1: George, right?

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1: 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I guess.

0: 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Running just shallow, so when you get water, try to hit it down the embankment. It's only there, nowhere else.
1: All right, we're just waiting for some more lunch. You're not going to be able to reach it right now.

0: 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Thank you.
1: Thank you. 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
1: Coming.
2: Sergeant, family members arrived on scene. They're taking custody of the juvenile. Information was gathered from them.
1: 1905. Just a reminder, if we could get the school that the juvenile's from for the form filing.
2: Yeah, we're working on it. They don't know the exact school name, but they gave us a street. We'll look it up.
1: Receive.

Zigzag. See where that fire is coming up? 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
1: Okay.

0: to it. 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Like I stated, the juvenile was turned over to her father and grandmother.
1: Received. 1909.
2: Nine caller will be responding to the high school for the art show.
1: Steve. Thanks for your help, guys.

0: Bergen County, MAP 13 here. Says you can get me a 2,500 gallon tanker out of Fort Lee if you want them up on the turnpike. Welcome to Edge of Peace Service. It's the EMI. I have City bringing up the deuce and a half line with the blitz fire.
1: All right. I will come to the scene.
2: Alpha, sea cause is not breathing. We got open for fire on the track side on our side. It's locked down right now. It's pushing towards the turn pipe.
1: Now I received gap. The sea point that area down. Nothing starts up again.
2: It's working out.

looks like the North Arlington ladder is hitting the spot in the middle.

Rutherford Engine 2 chauffeur in North Arlington Truck 3. Ladder 3. To the right boy to knock that fire down. We see that Litchfield Park deck gone, and they're working on it. We're moving them over. We're going to get rid of the Richfield Park engine, and we're going to put another one in this place.

Thank you.

0: 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I don't need any more resources up on the track.
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2: 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I just freed up the phone from the battery. 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

0: respond to 600 County Ave on a general fire alarm. Again, that's going to be headquarters to Tower 2. You're going to be responding to 600 County Ave on a general fire alarm activation. Headquarters time, 1926.
1: We got 707 also responding. All set. And talk to all. Thanks. What was the address for that, Doc?
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1: Receive, I'll stand by. I'll send North Orange Street, North Orange Street.
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0: Mercer County Avenue, Rockwell Perimeter Towers, with multi-story senior citizen high rise, with the Charlotte Walk County Towers, to be established.
1: Sofa
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2: 4.
1: You have the officer, set those lines down.
2: All right, 13 receive, let's shut down
3: both decks. Command from 803.
4: Go to command.
1: Jersey City 15 and 13, shut those lines down for a second.
3: East Office Engine 1 from operations. East Office Engine 1 from operations. Jack, can you pull up to the next engine and hit that whole section in front of that engine before burning below the hill?
2: Jersey, we're waiting on water. Both of us have no water at this time.
3: Well, now, can you pull up right next to the

0: 600. It's just on the side of the road. Engine 803 is out of water. You want us to refill and come back out?
1: We can stop breaking everything down up on the truck. Command from operations.
0: Engine 1 calling, let's shut it down.
2: Battalion go.
1: Chief, everything coming up to the track, we can shut down and break down. Fire is out on the side.
3: All right, we see you.
4: 600 County, attempt to reset.
3: Reset.
4: We got a reset.
1: All distance responding to 600 County Avenue, you can return to quarter.
0: County 1, Chief, you want me to shut down the line?
1: Every line coming off the track, shut down. We're going to stop breaking this down. Send your manpower up. Whoever's downstairs.
0: All right, Chief.

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1: W1 from engine 2 to be advised, all lines are shut down. Engine 2 from engine 2 COVID, you can start, you can down the line. Engine 1 Charlie, can we leave this 5 inch off? Let's take off the Star 1 and Monaki. Star 1, go for Monaki. What's your one this? Engine 803, engine 802 are out on the turnpike. Engine 803 is going to be picking up to go refill and stand by for further orders.
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1: 37-7.
0: Keith, if you can have the bubble of water pull up where the other Moonaki engine was and hit below the hill there.
1: Let me see how much water they got here. Go ahead.
2: Headquarters 600 County, that was unattended cooking 207. 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
1: Operation. What's it look like from that side?
0: You can get it more to the north side of the bumper, about 70 feet.
1: All right, they're just about out of water. Next engine in, I'll bring them up here. We'll finish this up.
0: Now, let's see if you can get that distance, then there's a creek in between the next pass, so we'll be good after that.
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0: Go ahead.
1: Can you send some manpower down the track? Bring the hose back?
0: Green Chief.
3: Chief Carter. 2 Alpha, Operation Chief. Will you have the same bus? We need manpower down there.
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5: Received. We'll be responding back to the county at firehouse.
0: Seek office command for Moonaki. 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
4: Received. Guys, back up.

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1: Operation, is that confirmed?
0: Bringing everything down now.
1: All right, chauffeur, there is a process for bringing everything down.
0: Back and forth, Tower 2 is back and forth, normal response.

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1: We can shut that 5-inch down.
0: That's the part of the plan.
2: 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You just set that 5-inch down. Have members respond to this location for pickup.
0: Three, keep shutting down. On the way. Jersey City, engine 11 on the way.

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When you're complete with your task, if you want to make attention to detail, go for it. Thank you.

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1: Dead engine 11.
0: 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Can you shut down that 5-inch?
1: 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We're in the process right now. Give me one moment. Engine 11, it shut down. Just leaving now.
0: 15, thank you. We're going to stop breaking it off.
1: He will be over there in a moment.

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1: Can I get an update for the media?
2: Alright, we're a little busy right now. We're wrapping up.
1: Thank you.

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1: Good.
0: Sergeant, both 3 east and west, there's no lane closures. Do you want me to check the service roads?
1: No, you're good. Thank you.

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0: 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Officer just arrived on scene as well.
1: 6-4 received.

0: 2 Alpha Seahawks to command. 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So they got a few more hunts up there down the south side.
1: All right, receive.

0: Burleson, Chiefs over Burleson, MC Alpha.
1: Got it.
0: Any luck with that nozzle?
1: What are you looking for again?
0: Nozzle for a high rise pack.
1: Mars or Z?
0: Mars.
1: Look at it all the way at the end of the track from the right side.
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1: Alpha 2 Alpha 6 Command, we got the last couple of Wednesdays by three quarter. We'll make it all into the stairs now. Headquarters from Seagull to 91. We're going to be on the air for fuel.